0: RBG, Radio Brodunet, à Port-Louis, sur le 97.3.
1: Ici, pas de publicité, c'est juste de la musique, des échanges et des voix qui font vivre le pays.
2: Athens provided the backdrop for the inauguration of the Greek presidency of the EU. Greece, after enormous sacrifices, is leaving the crisis behind. Europe is leaving the crisis behind. The Commission president said, despite the crisis, he didn't think extremist or populist parties would win the European elections. While warning Greece not to slow the pace of reform, he said people's sacrifices had

gonna let you in on a little secret. Every day, once a day, give yourself a present. Don't plan it. Don't wait for it. Just let it happen.

0: afternoon, if agreement over financial support for Greece is not reached, the country could leave not just the Eurozone, but even the European Union. That's the warning from the Bank of Greece today, ahead of a crucial meeting of EU finance ministers to discuss the terms of any further aid. The country's Prime Minister being times lashed out of the IMF, one of the key lenders. The country delayed a €300 million payment on the 5th of June, fueling more fears than of a Grexit. After several months of talks, the sides are still locked in deadlock over how best to tackle the crisis with no viable solution in sight. Greece says it won't accept more austerity cuts from its creditors, accusing lenders of being unreasonable. European heads of state, though, insist that, and they continue to insist on this all along, that everything is being done to keep Greece afloat.
1: This is Sparta!

Jeanne de Jérusalem, Hajnai kuskaya nos cheton. Mai ki dizan grishtenari, oleman ki on person drashtin.

Now you know I just been sitting here thinking, wondering what in the world

0: You know,
1: yeah, but then I do a reroll.
0: I'm gonna call a friend. Is it the friend? No, it's his father. His father and father answer. I was like, hey Bruce. Hey, what's up, boy? I'm on this show. I'm gonna $1 million. $10 million. And

0: a Friday.
1: What coincidence? What it would be.
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Well, you got to be mine. You just hang around and see.

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1: If they push that button.
0: If they push that button.
1: If they push that button.
0: It's gonna blast you so high.
1: It's gonna blast you so high.
0: Up in the sky.
1: Right in the sky.
0: You can kiss your ass.
1: You can kiss your ass.
0: Goodbye.
2: Goodbye.
1: Goodbye.
0: Farewell.
1: Farewell.
0: Goodbye, ass.
1: Goodbye, ass. 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